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5: Remember that night at the Hippodrome? 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

0: Good morning, everybody, and a very warm welcome to Truckers FM. My name is Jessica. I'm back for my break. Hopefully, everyone's been keeping well, and we're going to start Sunday morning with a bit of Calvin Harris. Don't go anywhere.
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I feel like I started to have a bit of a cold going on. That is probably worrying me quite a bit. But anyway, hello everybody, welcome back. I was away last week. I was at Brands Hatch for the British Touring Cars. I'm gonna have a little bit of a reflection of what I thought of that, because honestly there was some crazy racing, but I won't go into too much just yet. So for those of you who are brand new to my show, hello, welcome along this fine Sunday morning. I'm not used to doing a show for Sunday morning for a while, but guess what? We are doing one. And to start the show for the first half hour, I'm not going to be taking requests for the first half hour. I'll only be playing requests from around 20 to the hour, which will be 20 to 9 UK time. But that will mean I'll be playing songs that kind of got me in the groove this week, got me into a little bit of a dancing mood, so I'm gonna play those. And then at 22, I'm gonna ask for a request. I'll tell you what the theme of the request a little bit later on, so watch this space. Do not get any requests yet, but I'll tell you how you can get involved. But you could still get involved on the request line /TFM-shoutout if you're on Chuggers MP by letting us know what you're up to. What are you planning to do this weekend? Well, the rest of the weekend you got left. What are you doing right now? It'll be great to let us know on this fine Sunday morning. So, we're going to start off with this next song from 1992. And then we move on to a song from 1996. Here's a bit of Snap.

That was a bit of Robert Miles with Children playing on Truckers FM. And I thought I would tell you a little bit more about British Touring Cars because that's where I went to last week. Honestly, the British Touring Cars was probably a really great experience, but it was a weather of two halves. On Saturday, it was absolutely lovely. It was hot. I got sunburnt. Sunday, cold and rainy. There you go. So you get the best of both worlds. But I would have rather had the weather for Saturday all weekend. But unfortunately, we didn't get that. We had some good racing. I remember the caterings on the Sunday, the first race of the day. It was a photo finish for the front two. And it was a fight to the line. It was absolutely insane. And I recommend if you're in the UK haven't watched that race, I would highly recommend it. It's just so good. And I'm definitely going to watch the support races going forward. Get your shout outs coming in. Like I said, the request line is closed to around 22, so I won't be playing requests until then. But coming up, I've got a bit of Jonas Blue and Eminem. Still on the 2010s kind of vibe. So we're going to stick with those two. And who's watched a bit of Eurovision last night? I'll be talking about that a little bit later on. But right now, Jonas Blue, one of my favourite artists of all time, playing on Truckers FM.

been a ride. I guess I had to go to that place to get to this one. Now some of you might still be in that place. If you're trying to get out, just follow me. I'll get you out.

0: 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Now, Vip, Eminem were not afraid, and that was Jonas Blue, Jack and Jack and Rise. We got a shout out for Moonshine Gaming, and they're driving on FS25. And they're saying, I hope you're having a great day, folks. Enjoy farming or trucking. You're welcome, Moonshine. Thank you so much for the shout out. And he got in touch via our Discord. And you can get involved on our Discord by typing discord.gg/truckersfm. There's a lot of things in there. You can chat with us lovely presenters, and there's lots of really great channels in there, including specific topics, including gaming, pets, if you like to that sort of stuff, and also talking about your favourite music or maybe your special interests, like if it was James, for example, he'll be talking about trains all the time. So there you go. That is the Discord for you. So make sure you get involved. You can send your requests in there if you want to. But I'll be taking a request from around 22, as I was saying. But yeah, Moonshine, as I was saying, thank you so much for getting in touch. Much appreciated. And I hope you have a good rest of your day. So we're going to be carrying on with the show with a few songs from the 1970s, 1980s now. And let's get started with the Buggles and Aerosmith. You're probably going to guess what those songs are. Don't go anywhere. Truckers FM with me, Jessica.
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7: 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And since it's only about 8:33 a.m. UK time, the full traffic updates won't happen until 10 a.m. But I will have a quick rundown of the busiest servers. Simulation 1 has 1,740 players, with the busiest road, the Alpine Road, with 163 players. Innsbruck and Duisburg also looking quite busy as well as Brussels with 20. Simulation 2 has 162 players on ETS 2. The busiest on ATS is US Simulation 108. If there's something very big going on, it's a big accident, make sure you tell us by going on to Truckers MP and type 4/TFM-traffic, or if you're on Truckers FM, change request type to traffic. A smaller traffic update will happen in an hour. 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
8: She's crazy like a fool.

Well, I hope you're having a lovely day at Truckers FM. That was a bit of Bill Withers. Absolutely love that song. Someone has put on the shout-out line, and Jessica's a beautiful name. Thank you very much. And that was from Flipside. So there we go. And Dave, thank you for getting in touch with you. Unfortunately, I do not have that song, unfortunately. I'll be taking your request shortly. We got a traffic update, busy on the top of Alps Road. I did say that. I did say that on the request that the Alps Road was busy. So thank you for reassuring that it is busy. But yeah, I did say that at the beginning of the traffic update. And the next traffic update will be in about an hour's time. So there we go. So we've got some more songs coming up from the 1980s and 70s to end off the show. But I've got some interesting updates for you all as well. Some free game updates if you want to play some free games this weekend. Astral Ascent is free until tomorrow, so if you want to have to play that, please do. Make Way is free to play until the 18th, as well as V Rising, Misery, and we got Terrors to Unveil Day Off, which is free until the 19th of May. Greedfall, The Dying World, well, you just missed that boat, unfortunately. The Telltale Batman Shadows Edition is free to play until the 21st. You can get it on the Epic Games Store. Sunderfolk Standard Edition is free until the 21st of May. The Midnight Walkers has just been and gone. And that is your free games update for today, ladies and gentlemen. So let's carry on with the show with a bit of Journey and ABBA. Don't go anywhere, Truckers FM.

0: ABBA with Chiquita playing on Truckers FM. That was a song I haven't heard in a while, actually. And I was just wondering, I would probably play it in the show, which I've done. So that will be good. So we have got a few more songs before I start the second hour. And I would like to say thank you to everybody for getting in touch and staying with us. Absolutely incredible. So we're going to move on to the final couple of songs. We have got Boston and then a bit of Diana Ross. Yes, you're going to absolutely love a bit of Diana. I'm going to hear myself on the radio mine when I go onto the Truckers FM website. But there we go. I play that now. But anyway, so why am I saying weird things? I think my body is telling me to have a bit of a break and play the next song, which is what I'm going to do, because I know you would want to hear some music. So don't go anywhere. This is Truckers FM, and here is how you can get involved throughout the day on all of our...
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3: 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This is me, Jessica. You had a bit of Diana Ross, Boston, ABBA, Journey, Boney M, Bill Withers, and lots more during my first hour. We're going to be starting with a little bit of Queen. Don't go anywhere.
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0: with that song, dancing along to that. I hope you done as well. So that was a bit of Kid Rock with All Summer Long, and then followed by that, well, before that, was Queen with Bohemian Rhapsody. Who watched a bit of Eurovision last night? I still need to catch up on the songs, but spoiler alert, if you don't want to know who won Eurovision, if you're a Eurovision fan, turn off now, because I'm going to be talking about it for about a minute. So turn off for a minute, and then you can tune back in. Now I've given you your warning. A massive shout out to the Bulgarians squad for winning Eurovision. That was, I heard a snippet of the song and it's absolutely fantastic. So great job to them. And of course our country came last, but what do you expect? But nice try anyway. But hopefully we can have a better entry next year. Shadow Sailor is requesting a song, which was from Eurovision. Unfortunately, I do not have that song, which is very annoying because I absolutely love that song. And I believe that song finished in the top 10 as well. So I'm a bit gutted that I don't have that. Maybe for next week. We have got two requests that I do have. So Zelani wants a bit of Michael... excuse me, what's happening with my voice today? Delaney wants a bit of Michael Jackson and Norbert wants a bit of Olivia Dean. So those two songs, well, those two artists coming up for you next on Truckers FM. If you want to get your requests in, please do by going on to the request line on Truckers FM, or if you're on Truckers MP, type /TFM-request followed by your song request. 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So here are the two song requests coming up for you. Do not go anywhere. This is Truckers FM. And if you want to know how you can get yourself some free merch, well, you can get some free merch. Well, not free merch, some merchandise. Oh my goodness. It's taking me a while to wake up this morning. If you want to buy some merch, here's how you can get involved. It's not free.
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I thought I never heard that song before, but it turns out I have, probably on social media. So yeah, that was Olivia Dean with Man I Need, playing on Truckers FM. And you can keep up to date with all the Truckers FM news by going on to the Truckers FM website and going on to the Discord. So there we go. We have got some awareness days. Yes, I always like to put those awareness days in my shows, and there's quite a lot of them. Not as much. We got National Cherry Cobbler Day, National Mushroom Hunting Day, National Pack Rat Day, National... Well, I'm not going to say that one. National Walnut Day, Stepmother's Day, World Baking Day. That's probably something I'll get behind. World Hypertension Day, World Neurofibromatosis Awareness Day, and World Telecommunication and Information Society Day. That was a long one. If you got any awareness days that you maybe that we should know about on Truckers FM, do let us know. Get your quest coming in. We got the traffic coming up soon. But before that, we've got Imagine Dragons and Carmen. I think that's how you say it. And apologies if I get it wrong. Don't go anywhere, Truckers FM.

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8: We have 2,952 players tracked on the network with an in-game time of 11:24 p.m. Make sure you turn your headlights on, because otherwise you'll get kicked from the server. The Alps Road looking quite busy as usual. It's getting up to 241 players. That's a lot. Other cities looking busy are Innsbruck, Klagenfurt, Halle, Hamburg, Prague, and also Aberdeen as well. All on Simulation 1, so keep it keep it cool out there. And Simulation 1 has 2,446 players. Simulation 2 has 213 players. And the busy server on ATS has 15 players. If you want more of a traffic update, you'll have to hear it later on, because technically we don't have to do traffic updates before 10 a.m. But I decided to do that anyway. So yeah, there's over 249 players in the Alps Road right now, so be careful. More traffic updates for you in an hour. Someone wanted a bit of Beautiful People, so that's coming up for you next. And on May 17th, which is today, it is a special day in Norway, becoming a free country with self-government. So massive shout out to you, Norben. Hope you have a good day with that. And they celebrate that day with lots of flags. So your song coming up for you later on. But before that, here's a bit of Alexis Jordan. Don't go anywhere, more than in an hour.

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1: It's your life, it's your life. Got to live it right.
0: Coming up to quarter to the hour. And Zelani wanted a bit of Thunder by Imagine Dragons, but since I played Imagine Dragons quite recently, unfortunately, I will not be able to play it. Now, there's one game that I've got recently that I've become so addicted to. And for those of you that know, I love racing and when I'm, but I love a bit of casual games now and then. Forza Horizon 6 Early Access is out at the moment, and it's like one of the highest records of the amount of people that are playing in Early Access at the moment. It's crazy, and I'm so addicted to it. The game is incredible, the graphics are awesome, the progression is just like, you want to get a wristband, and it's just like, you look like it's awesome, and the ability to explore different cultures is quite cool as well. Exploring Japan, the attention to detail of it, just wow. And if you haven't done so already, I recommend you get that game when it's released. It's just so good. And I might play a bit more after this. But anyway, we've got a bit of Tiny Temper and Ellie Goulding for you next. I'll probably have time to play one more request, but thank you for getting in touch. Do not go anywhere. This is Truckers FM.

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2: Yes, indeed, that is Truckers FM. And unfortunately, that's all we got time for on today's show. It's been an absolute blast. And we really hoped you enjoyed all the action on my show today. I'll be back on air next week. Not sure what time, not sure what day. You're just going to have to wait and see, I guess. But we got a packed schedule on for you. So you better keep it locked at Truckers FM. So we've got Flynn, who's on from 1 till 2. Jess on from 2 till 4. The most played charts on at 4 till 6. Lana's on from 6 till 8 with the perfect music mix. Alex is doing evenings on TFM from 8 till 9. And Mark Davison is doing his show from 9.

0: Anyway, here's a bit about City and Carly Rae Jepsen to finish off the show. I'll be back on next week. Take care, everyone. Bye-bye.
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0: Well, good afternoon. How are you? My name's Jess. It's time for this. It's a Sunday. The Weekend Tunes with you for the next 2 hours, bringing you some great vibes. And, of course, last night was the grand final of Eurovision, so we're going to get those
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2: 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The

Ranga from Dara, the song that won this year's Eurovision Song Contest for 2026. That took place last night in Vienna, and that is Bulgaria's entry, Bangaranga, which won first place. How amazing is that? Just before that, a little bit of Feto, which was Greece's entry, which I may have accidentally skipped a bit earlier. I do apologise for that. Ever so slightly pressed play too early on the next song. And of course, I kicked off the show with my personal favourite from last night's Eurovision, which was Felicia and My System, Sweden's entry for the song contest this year. How are you doing? It's a Sunday afternoon. Good to have you all with us. I'm with you until 4 p.m. UK time. That's 5 p.m. for most of Europe, and that will be when Matt comes on for the most played chart in about 2 hours' time. But I'm with you all the way until then. To get those requests in, head to truckers.fm, hit send a request, let us know which tracks you'd like to hear. You can get in touch with basically whatever song you'd like, and I'll try my best to get it on for you this afternoon. You can also get in touch with a shout out, just to say hi, just to say whatever you want, really, within reason. And you can also use the Truckers MP in-game commands in the chat, such as /TFM-request and all the ones like that, to get in touch as well if you are on Truckers MP this evening. Of course, Truckers MP has released a compatibility for 1.59 of Euro Truck Simulator 2 now, following the release of Canada's update a little while ago. And ProMods is compatible with 1.59. I don't believe Truckers MP have quite released support for the latest ProMods update just yet, but ProMods ProMods Europe 2.82 has released, which is compatible with ETS 1.59. You know, in my personal opinion, I think they should just follow the same exact numbering, because it's just confusing. ProMods 2.82, 1.59, 2.82, I can't remember. Right, from first place to last place, the UK's entry from Look Mum No Computer for Eurovision scored a grand total of 1 point and came dead last, which I think is quite disappointing. It's a shame, really. I quite liked the song, but hey, oh well. Here's Ein Zeit Drei on TFM.

Delta Goodrum Eclipse representing Australia this year. Oh my word, those vocals are insane. Absolutely in love with those vocals. Delta Goodrum is just so amazing. She just is. She's just that amazing. Also, I must say, before that, Look Mum No Computer. Can we just appreciate the fact that we sent a guy to represent us for the UK at Eurovision, and he sang a song about how boring the UK is? Like, maybe that's why it got 0 points. No, 1 point, sorry. Oh, I believe, apparently I've heard that he's already got a t-shirt that says Look Mum No Points on it, which is hilarious. Anyway, where were we? Let's have a look at the shout out line. Hello to Uberton, says, hey Jess, shout out to Majid, Abdurrahman, Mustaine and Maximus. I really hope I pronounced all your names correctly, sorry if I haven't. And apparently, tell Mustaine he is a tortie. Now, I've googled tortie. Apparently, a tortie is a cat of some sorts, I believe. Hello to Dr. Ali. Says, hello, can I please get a shout-out for my friend Yoav Aminuddin? I've definitely said that wrong. I do apologise. He loves playing ETS2 and listening to Truckers.fm. 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I love presenting on Truckers.fm. 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And who knows, maybe you'll be the next presenter on Truckers.fm. Hello to Ratco. Says, hello, Jess. I hope you're having a good day. I'm listening in the background while I play games and watching YouTube. Well, hello to you, Ratsko. Hope you're having a lovely Sunday afternoon. Hello to Pedro. Pedro says, a shout out to all the sickos who can't drive standing in a Calais traffic jam. Yeah, Calais is chaos at the moment. More on that later with the traffic update at about 1:30. Well, actually, it's going to be more like 28 past the hour, but we won't talk about that. Now, I can't remember who submitted this song for Eurovision. I'm not sure. It's really hard to tell. I genuinely can't remember. Who submitted this song again?

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Okay, so when I click the button to unmute, what I'd expect it to do is unmute. Unfortunately, it doesn't always do that. There's 4,865 players online across the TMP network at the moment, with an in-game time of 4:41 a.m. Let's take a look at the latest. Simulation 1, busiest location on Sim 1, is the Alpine route raid between Innsbruck and Klagenfurt this afternoon. Do take care on the Alps there in Austria. Lots and lots of traffic, heavy queues and long delays. Klagenfurt itself, of course, also looking a little bit busy there, and Innsbruck as well, so do take care in both of those areas. Looking into Calais now on Sim 1, very, very congested and busy all throughout Calais at the moment, especially going down towards the Calais intersection on the A16. Do take extra care, avoid the A16 near Calais and avoid Calais itself if you can. Very long queues and major, major delays all around there this afternoon. The whole of the Benelux region looking busier than normal after the Benelux rework of 1.59, particularly the quick route between Calais and Duisburg looking quite busy there. So do take care around there, and Duisburg itself is busy as well. Elsewhere on Sim 1, it's looking busy in and around the cities of Lille, Hamburg and Dortmund. Having a look at Simulation 2 then. Calais on Simulation 2, quite a few of you there. Nothing too much to worry about though. Lots of people in non-collision zones, so nothing too much to worry about there. And on the arcade server, for some reason, there's a lot of people in Plymouth. That's all the traffic I've got for you. Let us know if there's anything I missed. / TFM-traffic in the in-game chat. You are up to date.

0: I absolutely love that from Sarah Engels. That's Fire, Germany's entry. Oh my days. Such a good song. Genuinely love that one. Might be one of my favourites from Eurovision this year, I must say. We're gonna get back into the music in just a moment. But first, let's have a look at the shout-out line. Let's not have a look at the shout-out line. Sorry, I've already read that shout-out, but I didn't get rid of it for some reason. I'm an idiot. What we are going to do is play a game. That's right. And this game will result, well, it can result, in you getting a shout-out on it. How amazing is that? It's called the Ding Dong Song, and it also involves Matt's Ding Dong.
1: Ding Dong!
0: As you can probably imagine. Clues in the name of the game, really. What's going to happen is I'm going to play you a song, and at some point during that song, I'm going to play Matt's Ding Dong sound effects, which sounds a bit like this.
1: Ding Dong!
0: You've heard it many times before, haven't you? And when you hear that Ding Dong sound effect, all you have to do is get in touch with your own Ding Dong on the shout-out line or in the Discord. Head to truckers.fm, hit send a request, change or drop down to say shout-out and type your own Ding Dong onto there. Or you can head over to our Discord server, discord.gg/truckersfm, and you can pop a Ding Dong into the general chat there. But only when you hear
1: Ding Dong!
0: That sound effect, Matt's Ding Dong, play during the next song. So you'll have to keep an ear or two out, or three, you never know. And everyone who does that will get a shout out. Right, are you ready? This is Norway's entrance to Eurovision. It's a banger. It's called Ya Ya Ya!

0: Did you hear the ding dong during that? Jonas Love, yeah, yeah, yeah. For Denmark this year. No, for Norway this year. They're close, all right. They're close. I've pulled the James there now, haven't I? My apologies. Did you hear the ding dong?
1: Ding dong!
0: During that song. I did it a little bit earlier than I normally do. I normally do it like maybe mid to late song. No, no, no. That time I did it early song. Right, on the shout out line this afternoon. First in touch over there was Fakos09 getting in touch with their very own ding dong. Hello to you. Hello to Pludgy, also getting in touch, as well as Pedro and Mr. Volvo. All getting in touch on the shout out line and in the Discord server. First in touch in there was TFM Shadno Air Freshener. Massive shout out to you. And hello to Meerkat, Carman670, TRD Plays, and Bulldozer. All getting in touch with their ding dongs on Discord. Right, let's continue the show, shall we, with this? Now, this has some amazing vocals, but also some amazing violin playing.

That high note was 28 seconds. Isn't that impressive? I don't know many people who can hit a note like that for 28 seconds. And it kept getting higher as well. That's Ukraine's entry called, I'm going to butcher this, Rydnim, something like that, for Eurovision this year. Just before that, we played Leikkenheiten, which was the entry for Finland. That song, that violin playing, insane. It's quite rare that musical instruments are played live on the Eurovision stage, but that violin playing from... Is it Linda? I think it was Linda, isn't it? I think that's her name. Absolutely incredible. So incredible, in fact, that it looks like she probably goes through a bow every performance. She keeps bowing her bow off. Hello to TLD Players. Have you heard Mariah Carey's whistle notes? To be fair, I actually don't listen to Mariah Carey that much. I listen to All I Want for Christmas Is You. Sometimes nowhere near Christmas, but that's besides the point. But honestly, other than All I Want for Christmas Is You, I genuinely don't listen to that much Mariah Carey. Right, this one is from Italy now. And it, honestly, the guy who performs this is just so incredibly Italian.

0: That one's got a beat to it, and that's from Belgium, Dancing on the Ice. Although I do think it would have been more impressive if there was actually real ice on stage. There was kind of like some snowflake kind of effects, like fake snowflakes. But I think it would have been more impressive if we had real ice. But anyway, still a banger nonetheless. Hello to Elise, getting in touch. Says, can you play Dancing on the Ice? They sent that in about a minute before I played it. So hey, great minds think alike, I guess. Right, we've had about an hour of Eurovision, so we're gonna get into your requests very, very soon. But first, a Eurovision request from Radko, who wants to play Estonia's entry from Vanilla Ninja. This
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3: Good afternoon, it's a Sunday afternoon. My name is Jess, this is the Weekend Tunes here at CFM. Another hour of me bringing you some absolute bangers and loads of your requests, so get them in. 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

Are you out, out? Or you're in, this afternoon? Send us a shout out, let us know. Truckers.fm. Sean Corey Jackson, it's Charlie XCX, Sweetie. That's out, on TFM. How we doing? Absolute banger for a Sunday afternoon just before that. A request. Blessings was going out to Anilks King, something like that. That took me a while. Just before that, Josh was requesting some Kylie Minogue. More requests of where that came from. Hello to Pink Pikachu getting in touch. I say, hey, Jess, just woke up. Good morning to you. That's the sort of thing I'd do, wake up at 3 p.m. Although I don't know where in the world you are. Good, for all I know, it might be morning for you. Maybe if you're on, like, the west coast of America or something like that. Who knows? Who knows? But hello. Hello to you. I hope you've had a good sleep. It's time to do this. Geometry Dash. If you haven't tuned into the weekend tunes before, you're in for a surprise. Basically, what happens, if you haven't heard of Geometry Dash before, Geometry Dash is a game. It's a rhythm-based platformer game where you have this little cube and you've got to get it to the end of a obstacle course kind of thing. But it all happens in time to the beat of a song because it's also a rhythm game. This is a game that I first played many, many years ago on my phone. You can also play it on Steam, surprisingly. I was very surprised to learn that Geometry Dash was on Steam. I don't know why. I just thought it was one of those mobile games, you know. But no, Geometry Dash, brilliant game. What's going to happen is I'm going to see if I can play a song in full on air, live. Shall we see how that goes, shall we? This one... Actually, which one shall I do? Which one shall we do? Let's see. I'm not very good at the game, so I have to limit myself to the first kind of five or six levels. Tell you what. Shall we take a risk? I say we take a risk. I say we play Jumper, which is level 7. And we'll see what happens. We'll see what happens. This could go horribly wrong because I'm not very good at the game and I play it once a week for the weekend tune. So we'll see what happens, shall we? This is a song by Waterflame called Jumper. Oh dear, here we go. Weekend tunes with Jess. As a quick example, this is what it sounds like when I die. If you hear that, I'm dead and we need to start again. Right, are you ready? Let's go.

That's incredibly embarrassing. That was the easy bit as well. That is incredibly embarrassing. Goodness me. Wow. I think I can have a second. I'm giving myself a second attempt at that, because that was appalling. It was the easy bit and I died. I took a risk. Stupid risk and I died. And that was just because I wasn't concentrating. Right, I'm going to shut up and play the level. Hopefully, getting all the way to the end. Water Flame Jumper on TFM. I was checking the name of the song. Right, I'm shutting up.

told you I could do it. I told you. See, you didn't believe me, did you? But I told you I could do it. And I did. Michael Jackson now. Billie Jean takes us back to 1982. Pludgy. Hello to Pludgy getting in touch with a request for this one. Absolute banger. Who doesn't love a good bit of Michael Jackson? If you want more 80s, by the way, 80s tunes on a Thursday evening. I'll see you there, 6 p.m, yeah? For now, though, Michael Jackson on the Weekend Tunes. It's Billie Jean here on TFM, your number one station for driving.

Bruce Hornsby in The Range. I wonder if that's The Range as in the shop. You think? Probably not. That's called The Way It Is, going out as a request. A request to... LN1 McLaren fan this afternoon. Massive shout out to you. Hello on the shout out line to Defo, not Steve. Well, like, couldn't be Steve, could it? Getting in touch as Mika is currently listening to Truckers.fm whilst driving live. Do me a favour and call them out for swerving like a drunk person. Oh dear. Oh dear. That's the sort of thing I would do. Oh, swerving is the sort of thing I would do. Not, no, you, yeah. I realise that can be taken out of context. Hello to Rizzle Fizzle getting in touch. He says they're really enjoying the music. Well, a massive shout out to you. Hope you're having a lovely afternoon. Hello to Elise. Elise says, well done on the geometry dash. Oh, thank you. I'd like to clarify, though. I can occasionally, well, I say occasionally, I'm going to say I quite often get it first try. Not that level in particular. That level is one of the more difficult ones, but... Now, it is getting less and less often that I do it first try. I think that's just because I only play it once a week, and that once a week is for the weekend tunes. So that, it would help if I practiced, to be honest. I think it would really help if I practiced, but I don't. So there you go. There's that. Right. More music where that came from coming up very, very soon. First, though, I've got a few little updates for you. First of all, yesterday we saw the release of 1.59 compatibility for Truckers MP. That's right, Truckers MP now compatible with the latest 1.59 update, which brings the Benelux rework, as well as the F7 toe-to-road feature, and a whole host of other things to Euro Truck Simulator 2 and American Truck Simulator. Not only that, ProMod is also compatible. ProMod Europe and ProMod Canada are both out and compatible with all the latest game versions, including all of the Europe add-ons as well. And if I have a quick look at what's changed, the Benelux rework is in there, like a Benelux merge. It's called a merge. They call it a merge. They kind of pick the best of both worlds. They take the best from ProMod, the best from the rework, and put them into one. It's a really fancy thing they do. You've also got updates to... Not going to try pronouncing any of those city names, but they're all in Finland. A4 between Reims and Strasbourg, Wurzburg, Lodingen, Zakrzewo, and Hopa are all places that have been included in that update. I've pronounced all of them wrong, though. Here's a request for Elise.

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8: That's right, time to take a look at the latest on the roads of Truckers MP. 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Simulation 1 busiest location is the Alpine Route Road. Incredibly busy in the Alps in Austria this afternoon between Innsbruck and Klagenfurt. Very long queues there. Avoid that, major delays if you can. Klagenfurt itself obviously looking a little bit busy, and of course Innsbruck as well, especially around the F7, the garage, and Tremere in Innsbruck. Few queues around there. Elsewhere on Sim 1, also looking at Calais. Very busy in Calais at the moment, especially on the Calais intersection on the A16. Very, very long queues there. Major delays if you are coming down from the city towards the junction, or if you are heading westbound on the A16 past Calais, expect major delays there as well. Elsewhere, around Benelux, rework, very just generally lots of players around Benelux exploring the new update, and particularly between Calais and Duisburg on the highways around there. You can expect more traffic than usual, as well as in the city of Duisburg itself. Elsewhere on Sim 1, it's busy in and around the cities of Hamburg, Lille, and Brussels. Simulation 2 is getting busier this afternoon due to the fact that the Sim 1 is full. Sim 1 is currently full, so Sim 2 is getting a bit busier, especially on the Alpine Route Road between Innsbruck and Klagenfurt in Austria. To take care if you are on the Alps there. Also between Calais and Duisburg, and in the cities themselves of Innsbruck, Duisburg, Calais, and Hamburg. So take care around there on Sim 2. That's all the traffic I can see. If you see anything I missed, let me know. /TFM-traffic in the in-game chat. But otherwise, you're up to date.

Snow getting in touch, wants to hear that one. Massive shout out to you. Just before that, River from Miley Cyrus, a request for Sean Woo. Absolutely lovely to have those, both of those requests from you. Hello to Liam and Cam, both getting in touch. Says love the tunes, guys. Well, thank you very much. And hello to Fakos09, just says just got out for the Alpine route, somehow missed two crashes barely. Oh, lucky you. The Alpine route is looking a bit dangerous at the moment, isn't it? Loads of requests coming in. Unfortunately, I won't have time to play all of them. We've only got about 18 minutes left of the show. That's right, 18 minutes until Matt comes on for the most played chart. Tonight's Truckers MP will be hosting an official convoy on American Truck Simulator. This is one of their themed convoys in their series on ATS, where the players are invited to haul a specific cargo to solve a problem, I guess. There's an energy crisis apparently this afternoon, and so wind turbines need to be built to help out with the energy crisis. The two cargoes for tonight will be turbine nacelles and wind turbine towers. Those are the two cargoes for tonight's ATS convoy on Truckers MP. It will depart from Gillette at 6 p.m. UK time, and the convoy will drive all the way down to Evanston. You'll need the Wyoming DLC in order to take part in tonight's convoy, so head on over to truckersmp.com/events for all the information on that. And while you're having a look at all those details, Elias is requesting this for Arda. This is Boulevard of Broken Dreams from Green Day on TFM.

0: today I was trying to figure out what point should I interrupt it, and then I just decided, you know what, I won't interrupt it. I'll let the guitar keep going. Keep on going. Right, hello to Dizzle Fizzle. I think that's how I say your name. No, Rizzle Fizzle says, Calais is living hell. I will be here for 2 hours. Yep, probably. Right, time for last week's top three. Before we get into that, though, I need to make sure you understand how the most played charts works. So here's Matt for more information on just that.
1: 5, 4, 3, 2, 1. The most played chart with Matt.
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0: So now it's time for last week's top three. That's right. The way this works is very simple. We're coming up to the end of the weekend tunes, and Matt will be here in just about 11 minutes' time for the most played chart. He'll be counting down the top 30. So before that, we're going to do a recap, a quick recap of the top three of last week. Last week's top three, the top three songs on last week's most played chart. So you know what might be looking for those top spots once again this week, and what your contenders might be. Now, to be fair, I'm going to give it to you guys. Last week's top three is one of my favourite top threes we've had in a very long time, because we've got three absolute bangers on the way next. This one, up first at number three on last week's most played chart. Will it be there this week? I don't know. It's Neil Diamond, Sweet Caroline.

Neil Diamond, Sweet Caroline. Really, honestly, quite surprising to see that in the charts. I think 2 weeks in a row, like, goodness me, let me double check that, though. Yeah, 2 weeks in a row in the charts for Neil Diamond last week and the week before. Where will it be this week? Will it be another week in a row? Will he be doing three in a row? You'll have to wait and see. I would tell you, but I actually can't, because we don't know what the chart is yet. We won't know for another 7 minutes and 46 seconds, because that's when Matt comes on for the most played chart. Matt counting down the top 30 up next. This is last week's number 2. Aha!

from 1984. That was number two on last week's Most Played Chart, A Heartache on Me. Will it be there again this week? Hopefully. I love a good 80s tune. Take on Me. Oh, yes. The Poor Neighbours. I can't hit those high notes. Well, I can. It just doesn't sound particularly pretty. Anyway, unfortunately, it's come to the end of the show. Oh, I know. I've got to go now. I'll not be here next week. That's right. I'm not going to be on the Weekend Cheers next week. Hopefully, I'll find you some cover. But if not, then might just be a DJ. You never know. We'll see what happens. We'll see what happens. But when I will see you, it's Wednesday. That's when you can catch me next Wednesday evening. I'll be celebrating my birthday here with you on Truckers FM. How cool is that? And of course, the 80s tunes will continue as normal on Thursday. Matt's on the way next. Cheerio! 1, 2, 3.

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0: Hello, happy Sunday, good afternoon, good morning, good evening, wherever you are in the world, welcome to your most played chart. This is the show where we count down the 30 biggest songs on this radio station from the past 7 days. And let me tell you, I've just had a look at the chart like 20 minutes ago. I didn't watch Eurovision this year, but let's say it has had an influence on the chart tonight. So if you're a big Eurovision fan, I know that Jess was already starting the party, or continuing the party, I guess. The most played chart. We've got more of it.
1: Number 30.
0: And we start at 30 with a new entry from Alexandra. Not even going to try and pronounce the surname. This came third in Eurovision last night.

0: man. And I wanna go home.
1: Sam Ryder and Spaceman at number 29. Welcome to the show.
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1: And it is the chart that you control. It is the most played chart. And you are hanging out with Matt. Hello. Hopefully you're well. Hopefully you're doing good. No requests in the show today, of course, because it's a show made up of your requests from the week that's just gone. All the songs that you've been requesting to your favourite presenters, the higher they will appear on the chart this evening, and it is my pleasure to be there to bring that chart to you. Hopefully you've had a good week, hopefully you've had a fun week. Weather's been a bit miserable here at TFM Towers. Don't know if it's the same where you are, but I'm off to a festival next weekend, so I won't be doing the show, but the lovely Daff will be sitting in for me. But I've just had a look at the weather forecast. 28 degrees, baby. Come on! Is it acceptable to wear shorts? I'm there at work. And I don't think it's ever acceptable to wear shorts at work. You can let me know your thoughts on that or just say hello. Head on over to our website, which is being a bit rubbish at the moment, apparently. But if you can get on there, truckers.fm, click the send request button, change it to shout out, and let me know what you've been up to. Let me know what you're doing listening to the show, all right?
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1: 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Okay, Porter Robinson at 28.

0: You Spin Me Round, Round Like a Record. Fantastic tune. I remember actually, well, I was going to say I remember. Last night I went to a vinyl night. So I went to this pub, my friend was putting on a night, and he was DJing with Nonstop Vinyl the whole evening. And it was tracks like that that got me grooving and moving. The only downside was when I got in, when I woke up hungover this morning, I had a look at my jacket that I was wearing because I bought a new jacket to wear to the event. It had a massive drink stain on the back. So someone, unbeknownst to me, had clearly spilt their drink. Looks like it was Coca-Cola, probably mixed with some sort of spirit, right down the back of my white jacket. Although, I can report it's come out well in the wash. Let me tell you, you won't get radio like that anywhere else. Most played chart for you at 26 is Ed Sheeran.
1: When I was 6 years old, I broke my leg.

0: That's a lot, isn't it? Falling Reverse, Popular Monster. And if that is your cup of tea, make sure you join our rock and metal head specialist Ram for the Ram Show on Thursday nights from 9 o'clock and Friday nights from 10 o'clock on this very radio station. 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It's truckers.fm/schedule. You're with Matt today. Hello to Liam and Cam listening. Liam says, hi mate, my friend Cam is new to the game and wants to know, can you cook a sausage upside down? I'm not getting into this debate.
1: The chart that you control. 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
0: It's a cylindrical object. It can't be, if it's on its side, it can't be upside down. That's like saying a sphere is the wrong way up, all right? Yellow card offence for the text. But welcome to the show. Welcome to the ETS2 and ATS community, Liam and Cam. Great to have you with us. And we're in so many games, by the way. We've been added to a few more over the past couple of weeks. X-ray simulator, I think. God, they really will make a simulator out of anything these days. Shout out to you if you are listening in X-ray simulator. What's going to be next? Shall we invent a simulator on the show? What have I got on my desk here? Hold on. Let's make producing lanyard simulator. I've got a couple of lanyards on my desk. The first thing that came into my head. Any game devs out there? Start making that. We're also in Farmers Dynasty 2 as well. So perhaps you're looking for a brand new game, pick one of those up and you'll be able to catch us in it. It's great. Right now, though, we're focusing on the most played chart. We're counting down the 30 biggest songs on this radio station over the past 7 days. That one, Falling Reverse, Popular Monster, brand new entry in at 25. At 24, we've got another Eurovision track. And I'm actually looking on the list here. They came 20th last night. Which, by the way, is still 5 places better than United Kingdom, who once again came last for the second time in 5 years.
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Sync and Bye Bye Bye at number 23. We are doing the most played chart. This is a show we don't take any requests during the show. We play the biggest hits that you've been loving on this radio station all week. The most played songs as requested by you and played by our presenting team is what we're doing. Bye Bye Bye, NSYNC back in the charts at number 23 this week. Hello to Dan Johnson, who loved Falling in the Reverse a little bit earlier on. Hoping to hear some Linkin Park in the charts later on tonight. We'll see if it's there. Hello to Pinkachu as well on Truckers MP, headed from Oklahoma City to Las Vegas. And hello to Ratko, who says, "Hi Matt, nice to meet you. I'm from Bosnia and Herzegovina." Lovely to have you from Bosnia listening to the show, and wherever you are in the world, thank you for choosing Truckers FM to be the soundtrack to your Sunday. And back to the charts at 22, it's a new entry. This is Johnny Logan. Don't

0: Bon Jovi and Living on a Prayer on your most played chart, coming in at number 21. Before that, Johnny Logan and Hold Me Now. Hello to Dakota, who's loving the charts so far, listening in Jamaica in the morning. Great to have you with us. Hello to Frog as well, in touch on the chat out line. On the way, details of how you could get behind this microphone and become a presenter at this very radio station. But first, let's have a look at the latest on your roads.
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0: It's currently 6:02 p.m. in game time, and there's 5,515 players on the network. Here's your latest. And it is a very, very busy one this afternoon. In fact, Simulation 1 is totally full. It's at capacity at 3,500 people playing. And it's very, very busy. And I must say, actually, I don't believe the place that we get all our details for is fully up to date with the new map changes that have sort of come in the last couple of weeks. But I can reveal that the Alpine Road is still the most congested spot. 413 players on Sim 1 over there right now. It's saying the Cali Duisburg Road, which doesn't exist anymore, has about 200 players. But having a look on the map and the radar itself, people are using the highways to get still between both cities, and that does appear to be very, very busy. So the Cali to Duisburg highway system, 214 players, quite congested. Calais City, that's very, very busy because of the new update. Duisburg, also quite busy. Calais intersection on Simulation 1 as well, also very busy. Innsbruck, also very busy. And Brussels, quite congested as well. Elsewhere on the network, looking at Simulation 2, very busy on the Alpine Road over there as well, 109 players. The CD Road network as well, that's 61 players over there, quite busy. Busy in Innsbruck, busy in Calais as well. Also showing moderate traffic in Rostock, Frankfurt, Duisburg as well on Simulation 2. But apart from that, everything else is looking fairly calm. And Promont is not currently up to date on Truckers MP, so there's no traffic details for that. I'm sure if I spot anything else, I will let you know. But here are those details you need if you want to be behind this microphone.
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0: actually first I've heard that, Dara and Bangaranga, that won Eurovision last night for Bulgaria before that Wasted Love JJ, who won it for Austria last year. All the Eurovision fun. No one expected Bulgaria to win last night as well. Glad they did. Because that song is a banger. Bangaranga, you could say, huh? No, I won't quit the day job, don't worry. All right, we're almost halfway through the charts. Few more to go. Keep your shout-outs coming in. Let me know what you're up to today. This track will never seemingly leave the charts. It's climbed for another week. It's fourth consecutive week back in the charts.
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0: Up from 18 last week. Oh, no, hold on. I'm looking at the wrong thing. I mean, this song has also climbed, but it's in 18. Up from 19 last week, it's Stateside.

Zara Larsson and Midnight Sun. Before that, her collab with Pink Pantherist on Stayside. Double Zara for you on a Sunday afternoon. Hello to Board Tack. He says, Matt, can I give a shout out to all the hard-working rail engineers out there moving freight in Derail Valley right now? Of course you can. We need to stop, by the way, we need to stop people in political power or like powerful positions from trying to do Gen Z youth things. As was rightly pointed out, Keir Starmer, the Prime Minister in the UK, called himself a gooner this week. And I've just seen a video on Instagram of the Pope doing 6-7. I know.

0: working on music?
1: Yeah.
0: I'll just go to bed. I'm tired.
1: I want to watch Friends with you.
0: If you feel like you have time to do a song or you're inspired.

I know what you're thinking. Has Matt just stuck on his playlist for the fun? The answer is no. Saturday is actually on the most played chart at number 16. One of my favourite ever music videos. That's such fun. They're in a submarine and it gets attacked. Spoiler alert, during the middle of the music video. It's great. Back from their scale.

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0: Right, 1 hour down, 1 hour to go as we find out what number one most played song on this radio station of the past 7 days is going to be. Is it going to be one of your favourites? Is it going to be something new? Is it going to be the same song that it was last week, which, if you missed it, was Hey Ya, Outkast. Strange one. Don't know why that was number one, but it was. Can it keep its top spot? We'll find out in the next 55 minutes or so. Me and you, let's jump back in then with Disco Lines and Tinashe. This is No Broke Boys.
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0: Ed Sheeran and Sapphire at number 14 on your most played chart. My name is Matt. We're counting down the biggest songs on this radio station from the past 7 days as influenced by your requests and our presenters' airplay. And we continue with the big ones now. We're into the top 15. These are the songs that really, really matter. And number 14 was Ed Sheeran's re-entry with that song. It's not been in the charts for a little while. Since March, it is back in there now with Sapphire. And I actually saw a video of Ed Sheeran this week on a podcast where he made what sounded like a banger of a song with Bad Bunny and Lil Dicky in about 5 minutes flat, then just left and casually will never ever release it. And if you've not seen that, check it out. I think it's called Mysterious Ways. Have a look for Ed Sheeran Mysterious Ways online. Right now though, we go back to the charts with Alex Warren at 13.
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0: Blake Shelton, God's Country. About as country as you can get. 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That's all one word. TRUCKERSFM. Head on over there right now, whether you're a new member, an old member, whatever. And what I want from you is, during the duration of the next song, I want a single wave emoji in the general channel. Not yet. Someone's gone early. Not yet. But during the duration of the next song, I want a single wave emoji from you in that general channel, please. Everybody that does that will get a shout out on the radio after the next song. It is as simple as that. Head on over to discord.gg/truckersfm right now. Get yourself prepared. Pull over that truck. Pause that game. And let me tell you, we have the perfect track to do the waves to today. Are you ready? 3, 2, 1.
1: Number 11.
0: Go. And what about this, eh?
2: This here's a rubber duck.
0: The perfect one for a convoy of waves, I say.
2: Oh, yeah, 10-4, Big Ben, for sure, for sure. By golly, it's clean, clear to Flagtown, come on. Yeah, it's a big 10-4 there, Big Ben. Yeah, we definitely got the front door, good buddy. Mercy sakes alive, looks like we got us a convoy.
3: It was the dark of the moon on the 6th of June in a Kenworth pulling logs. Cab over Pete with a reefer on and a Jimmy hauling hogs. We is heading for Bear on I-10 about a mile out of Shaky Town. I says, Pigpen, this here's a rubber duck and I'm about to put the hammer down.

0: about 5 mile or so. 10, roger. Them hogs is getting intense up here.
1: By the time we got into Tulsa Town, we had 85 trucks in all. But they's a roadblock up on the Cloverleaf, and them bears was wall to wall. Yeah, them Smokies as thick as bugs on a bumper. They even had a bear in the air. I says, calling all trucks, this here is the duck. We about to go

0: Hankatory, Big Ben. You're still too close. Yeah, them hogs are starting to close up my sinuses. Mercy sakes, you better back off another 10.
1: Well, we rolled up Interstate 44 like a rocket sled on rails. We tore up all of our swindle sheets and left them setting on the scales. By the time we hit that Chi-town, them bears was getting smart. They'd brought up some reinforcements from the Illinois National Guard. There's armored cars and tanks and jeeps and rigs of every size. Yeah, them chicken coops was full of bears and choppers filled the skies. Well, we shot the line, we went for broke with 1,000 screaming trucks and 11 long-haired friends of Jesus in a chartreuse microbus.
0: Yeah, rubber duck to sodbuster. Come on there, yeah. 10-4 sodbuster. Listen, you want to put that microbus in behind that suicide jockey? Yeah, he's hauling dynamite and he needs all the help he can get.
1: Well, we laid a strip for the Jersey Shore and prepared to cross the line. I could see the bridge was lined with bears, but it didn't have a doggone dime. I says, Pigpen, this here's a rubber duck. We just ain't going to pay no toll. So we crashed the gate doing 98. I says, let them truckers roll.

0: wants me to them honk out there for sure. Well, mercy sakes.
1: CW McCall and Convoy, today's Disco Crew track. And could you get any more Truckers FM than that? I don't think so. One of the most played songs on this radio station and a trucking classic. All right then, let's see who's in our Disco Crew today. Before we get into that, hello to Chris, who's just asked their Alexa to play Truckers FM. And it said, I'm having trouble playing that right now, and they've just chucked it out the window. Great! I'll get our tech team on it. Right, let's see who's in today's Discord crew. Hello to the TFM Shed No Air Freshener. Nice. You're in there first. Hello to Forza Horizon 5, Mattman 1979, Meerkat, Jesse. Hello to Tech, James, Rosie Cake, Nutia Dili. With a Roblox profile photo by the looks of things. Hello to Azura, Oni 600, Watto-san, Harry 7484, Pinkachu, Foxboy, Carman 670, Ram, the Croatian guy, Dale, EC24, Jess, QWed 123, Ulf the Hurt, A Perfect Mojo, Felix 1408, Tal, and I think that is today's crew. That is today's Discord crew. Great to have you in. And while I funk out to this, why don't you stick around in our Discord server? Great place to hang out. Great place to solve your tech worries if you can't get Truckers FM to play on your smart speaker. I'm just saying. Okay, time for your top 10 now.
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1: And at 10, it's Caravan Palace and Lone Digger. Drops a little bit, where it was at number 5 last week, down 5 places to number 10 for the electro swing bop, some would say. 4 weeks in the charts for this.

0: Alex Warren and Fever Dream. Hello to Bzz Eric. He's just joined us. Forgot it's Sunday. It's all right, Eric. I'll let you off. You're here for the most important bit where we're doing the top 10. And hello to Kelly and a couple of other people that are now just starting to message in, letting me know what they're listening on that isn't in Alexa, because apparently we're not working on that. She says, can't listen on Alexa. Got you on my phone. Oi, oi, Matt. Oi, oi, Kelly. Great to have you with us on a Sunday afternoon. It's 5:30. Half an hour to go until we find out what the most played song on this radio station is this week. But first, I want to give you a peek as to what's coming up a little bit later on today.
1: The chart that you control. The most played chart with Matt. Truckers FM.
0: Yeah, it's not just this chart that's on this radio station. We've got so much more great stuff as well. Lana will be with you from 6 o'clock this evening, straight after this show finishes, with your perfect music mix. Alex is back. He's going in the mix for you tonight from 8 p.m. till 9 p.m. He'll be DJing in the mix, so expect some house and disco classics, I imagine. And then Mark Davison, he's back from 9 o'clock tonight till 11. Bring you some Sunday evenings. I've just noticed his new presenter photo on his website is a selfie with himself. Must text him, ask him how he managed to do that. How does... What?
1: The chart that you control. The most played chart. Truckers FM.
0: Told you, this show has a Eurovision theme to it tonight. A lot of people clearly have been playing a lot of old Eurovision songs in the build-up to the grand final, which happened last night, including this. It's the first time this song has ever charted, but it's one of my favourite Eurovision songs of all time. It's Daddy Freya, Think About Things, at number 8.
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